0: 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BR Popradar.
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2: When I was 6 years old, I broke my leg. And I was running from my brother and his friends.

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2: If you had one shot, one opportunity to seize everything you ever wanted in one moment, would you capture it?

It's been a ride. I guess I had to go to that place to get to this one. Now some of you might still be in that place. If you're trying to get out, just follow me. I'll get

Drink some margaritas basking in blue lights. Listen to the mariachi play at midnight. Are you with me? Are you with me?

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Open my eyes and rise like yeast. At least a couple of weeks since I last slept, kept taking sleepers. But now I keep myself pep. Deeper still, the night I write by candlelight, I find insight, fundamental movement. So when it's black, this insomniac, take an original tack, keep the beast in my nature under ceaseless attack. I get no sleep, I can't get no sleep.

someone listening? Okay. Let me tell you the story of that guy. First you loved, then you promised, was losing control, crazy night.